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1: I like it because it is very diverse. There's lots of many cultures and different people of all ages, status.
0: Mm-hmm. What are you doing now?
1: I'm going into 12th standard, so I'm still studying.
0: So, what subjects are you studying in 12th grade? Which is your favorite?
1: I enjoy science. Oh, I'm studying physics right now.
0: Okay. How is school life in California different from India?
1: In California, there's a lot of social life.
0: Okay.
1: People study a lot, but they also hang out. Kids drive at the age of 17.
0: Okay. What are the biggest differences between California and India?
1: India has much more people.
0: Okay.
1: It's more compact.
0: Mm-hmm. And California?
1: There's more bigger houses. Less apartments, like bigger roads, sidewalk, just less crowded.
0: What is your opinion about India?
1: It's very nice because there's lots of people, lots of different cultures just in India, many languages, and many different people.
0: Yes. Now you are in India. So what you are feel now about everything, about environment, about people, about culture?
1: The culture is very nice here. Everyone's very hospitable. They're all very kind. They're good at listening. They treat everyone with respect.
0: What do you teenager usually do for fun in California on weekends?
1: Weekends we will go to a mall or go out to eat food. Maybe go bowling or something.
0: What is your hobbies?
1: My hobbies are playing video games.
0: Okay.
1: Reading or studying.
0: Okay. What is a normal day like for a high school student in California?
1: Wake up around 7:30 and school starts at 8.
0: Okay.
1: You'll have about 3 to 4 classes every day. You have brunch and lunch and school ends at about 3 to 3:50.
0: What are some famous things about a California culture, like beaches, Hollywood, food, etc.?
1: It's known for its diversity, big tech background. Many big businesses are around there. But also for like San Francisco and beaches. And
0: okay. Are you a foodie or not?
1: Yes, I'm a foodie.
0: Okay. What is your favorite food from California? Have you tried any India food you like?
1: Yeah, there's a lot of good food in California because many different cultures make different food. But there's very good burgers there.
0: Okay. So is life in California fast or relaxed?
1: Relaxed.
0: What do you want to do after 12th grade? Any plans for college or career?
1: Yes, I want to pursue biomedical engineering.
0: Okay. Why?
1: Because I want to help people. Okay. But also, like, I liked engineering.
0: Okay, okay. Now you are see Snehalaya. Mm. So what is your opinion about Snehalaya, Snehalaya's projects?
1: The projects are very nice. They're like, people there are very nice. They're helping many people through the projects. It's very